0: Retro 92.1.
1: The Kern County Veterans Service Department and the Historic Union Cemetery is inviting the community to join in a solemn Memorial Day celebration on Monday, May 26, starting at 9 a.m. This free annual event is dedicated to remembering and honoring those who made the ultimate sacrifice for their country.

I was happy as a lark. But now I go for walks, to the movies, maybe to the park. I have a seat on the same old bench to watch the children play. You know, tomorrow is their future. But for me, just another day. They all gather around me. They seem to know my name. We laugh, tell a few jokes, but it still doesn't ease my pain. I know I can't hide from a memory, though day after day I've tried. I keep saying she'll be back, but today,

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1: But never happens. Even 60-degree days can be deadly for children in the car. So when you park, stop, look, lock. 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
1: When I first saw you, I saw love. And the first time you touched me,